0: 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Did I mention I don't...
1: America's biggest country party, Country After Dark. Leanne Womack, and I'll think of a reason later. I am TJ Allen, live at 833-6-COUNTRY, checking in to Green, Maine, Berkeley Springs, West Virginia, Poughkeepsie, New York, and Blue Ridge Summit, Pennsylvania. Brad Paisley, now it's the world. 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

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I am TJ Allen, live at 833-6 Country. Brooks and Dunn, How Long Gone? This is After Dark.

0: America's biggest country party, Country After Dark, Rascal Flatts in Mayberry. I am TJ Allen, 833-6-COUNTRY, to get your song on the air. In about 10 minutes, checking in with Music Master Mason as we find out the six biggest songs in country music. It's coming up next.
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2: 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Next, we'll find out the most popular songs on Country After Dark.

0: It's After Dark. Time now to check in with Music Master Mason with a very special Country Super 6 this week. Hey, Mason.
1: Oh, my gosh. The passing of an absolute legend. Toby Keith dead at 62. A two-year battle with stomach cancer. So tragic. So we've got his most streamed songs. Number 6, Red Solo Cup. Number 5, How Do You Like Me Now? Number 4, Courtesy of the Red, White, and Blue. Number 3, Beer for My Horses. Number 2, As Good as I Once Was. And number 1, where it all started back in 1993, Should Have Been a Cowboy, which actually hit number 1 on the Billboard Hot 100 as well.
0: All 6 of those songs could be considered great when you think of Toby Keith. You say Toby Keith, 6 of those songs are going to come to mind. Thank you, Mason, as we celebrate the life of Toby Keith Covell, lost at age 62. Thanks, Mason.
1: Thanks, PJ. Have a great week. I'll bet you

Country After Dark wants to hear from you. Call or text your requests, feedback, or just say hello at 833-6-COUNTRY. That's 833-6-COUNTRY to reach Country After Dark.

0: more country than sipping sweet tea on the back porch. 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
1: Well, my daddy left home when I was 3, and he didn't leave much to Ma and me. Just this old guitar and an empty bottle of booze. Now, I don't blame him because he run and hid, but the meanest thing that he ever did was before he left, he went and named me Sue. Well, he must have thought that it was quite a joke, and it got a lot of laughs from lots of folks. Seems I had to fight my whole life through. Some gal would giggle and I'd get red, and some guy'd laugh and I'd bust his head. I tell you, life ain't easy for a boy named Sue.

0: stealing stud, such a dirty mangy dog that named me Sue. Well, I knew that snake was my own sweet dad from a worn-out picture that my mother had, and I knew that scar on his cheek and his evil eye. He was big and bent and gray and old, and I looked at him and my blood ran cold, and I said, my name is Sue, how do you do? How are you gonna die? Yeah, that's what I told him. Well, I hit him hard right between the eyes, and he went down, but to my surprise, come up with a knife and cut off a piece of my ear. But I busted a chair right across his teeth, and we crashed through the wall and into the street, kicking and a gouging in the mud and the blood and the beer. I tell you, I've fought tougher men, but I really can't remember when. He kicked like a mule and he bit like a crocodile. I heard him laugh and then I heard him cuss, and he went for his gun, I pulled mine first. He stood there looking at me, and I saw him smile. He said, son, this world is rough, and if a man's gonna make it, he's gotta be tough. And I know I wouldn't be there to help you along. So I give you that name, and I said goodbye. I knew you'd have to get tough or die. And it's that name that helped to make you strong. Yeah. Said, now you just fought one hell of a fight, and I know you hate me and you got the right to kill me now, and I wouldn't blame you if you do. But you ought to thank me before I die for the gravel in your guts and the spit in your eye, cause I'm the that named you Sue. Yeah, what could I do? What could I do? I got all choked up and I threw down my gun, called him a paw and he called me a son, and I come away with a different point of view. And I think about him now and then, every time I try and every time I win. And if I ever have a son, I think I'm gonna name him Bill or George, anything but Sue. I still ain't with him.
1: Another instant request. Country After Dark.

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0: Here's your Panhandle News Network forecast. Tonight, expect an evening thunderstorm in some areas with otherwise cloudy and humid conditions. The low will be 67. Tomorrow will bring humidity with a mix of clouds and sunshine, reaching a high of 85. Tomorrow night will be clear to partly cloudy with a low of 64. With your exclusive 95.9 Big Dog AccuWeather forecast, I'm meteorologist Jason Catarina.
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America's biggest country party, Country After Dark Classic. Dwight Yoakam in 1,000 Miles from Nowhere. I am TJ Allen. Travis Tritt now, 5 number one hits through his career. From 1990, I'm Gonna Be Somebody. It's After Dark.

0: America's biggest country party, Country After Dark. Lady A and I run to you. Music decisions are being made right now. 833-6-COUNTRY to get your song on the air. Just remember, your request powered the show. Rodney Atkins now. It's After Dark.
1: Well, I heard he needed some help on the farm. 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

America's biggest country party, Country After Dark. Easton Corbin, enroll with it. I am TJ Allen, live at 833-6-COUNTRY, formerly known as the Grizzly River Boys, then the Tennessee River Boys. Now with 10 studio albums, we know them as Diamond Rio. How Your Love Makes Me Feel, until After Dark.

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0: 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TJ Allen hanging out with you on this Saturday night. 833-6-COUNTRY to get your song on the air. You can call or text. 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

0: Here's your Panhandle News Network forecast. Overnight will be mostly cloudy with high humidity and a low of 68. Sunday will bring humid conditions with a mix of clouds and sunshine, reaching a high of 84. Sunday night will be partly cloudy with clear skies and temperatures dropping to a low of 63. With your exclusive 95.9 Big Dog AccuWeather forecast, I'm meteorologist Jason Catarina.
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0: 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I'd settle for a slow down.
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2: You're locked in to the biggest country party in America. Coming up this hour, Country After Dark heads to the club with Club Country Live. It's Country After Dark.

America's biggest country party, Country After Dark. Lone Star and No News Inside Club Country. I am TJ Allen. You want to hear something? 833-6-COUNTRY. Kenny Chesney now. She thinks my tractor's sexy. It's After Dark.

day, Potts Farm was a place to go. 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

0: America's biggest country party, Country After Dark. Alan Jackson and Good Time. I am TJ Allen, 833-6-COUNTRY. If you want to hear some, still got time before the end of the show to get your request in. More Club Country is on the way next.
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religiously, like clockwork every time he sees an opening in a conversation about the way things used to be.

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0: 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It's so incredibly easy to win on 95.9 The Big Dog. 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
1: Here's your Panhandle News Network forecast. Overnight will be mostly cloudy with high humidity and a low of 68. Sunday will bring humid conditions with a mix of clouds and sunshine, reaching a high of 84. Sunday night will be partly cloudy with clear skies and temperatures dropping to a low of 63. With your exclusive 95.9 Big Dog AccuWeather forecast, I'm meteorologist Jason Catarina.

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3: Here's your Panhandle News Network forecast. Overnight will be mostly cloudy with high humidity and a low of 68. Sunday will bring humid conditions with a mix of clouds and sunshine, reaching a high of 84. Sunday night will be partly cloudy with clear skies and temperatures dropping to a low of 63. With your exclusive 95.9 Big Dog AccuWeather forecast, I'm meteorologist Jason Catarina.

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0: But how about great music and a frozen margarita? We got the music, you got the tequila. 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

We are cranking up your Saturday afternoons, noon until 4, with Dan the Man Woods. It's the Saturday Afternoon Country Jam, the soundtrack for your weekend. 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
1: Well, it was all that I could do.

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I wrote him back a letter and I told him it was not the perfect country and western song because he hadn't said anything at all about mama, or trains, or trucks, or prison, or getting drunk. Well, he sat down and wrote another verse to the song and he sent it to me, and after reading it, I realized that my friend had written the perfect country and western song.

0: 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Hey, Big Dog, sleep in heavenly peace. The organization whose mission it is to build beds for less fortunate kids in our area is hosting a celebrity server fundraising night at Applebee's in Charlestown Thursday, July 30th from 5 p.m. 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tips will go directly to Sleep in Heavenly Peace. 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
4: Here's your Panhandle News Network forecast. Overnight will be mostly cloudy with high humidity and a low of 68.

Sunday will bring humid conditions with a mix of clouds and sunshine, reaching a high of 84. Sunday night will be partly cloudy with clear skies and temperatures dropping to a low of 63. With your exclusive 95.9 Big Dog AccuWeather forecast, I'm meteorologist Jason Catarina.

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3: When the legislature

84. Tonight will be clear to partly cloudy with a low of 63. Tomorrow, expect partial sunshine and a high of 85. Tomorrow night will be mainly clear with a low of 65. With your exclusive 95.9 Big Dog AccuWeather forecast, I'm meteorologist Joe Lundberg.

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1: Here's your Panhandle News Network forecast. Today will be humid with a mix of clouds and sunshine reaching a high of 84. Tonight will be clear to partly cloudy with a low of 63. Tomorrow expect partial sunshine and a high of 85. Tomorrow night will be mainly clear with a low of 65. With your exclusive 95.9 Big Dog AccuWeather forecast, I'm meteorologist Joe Lundberg.

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2: Marcia, we're pleased to be joined by our next two guests who join us via phone.
1: I really appreciate them answering the call this morning because rabies report went out. It's not the first one of the season, but let's just get started introducing our guests. From the Berkeley County Health Department, we have Director Kara Harding and Epidemiologist Robert Diener. Good morning to both of you.
3: Good morning.
1: Thanks for being on. So we got a notice from the Health Department that July 7th, a skunk tested positive for rabies in the area of Gregory Drive off Martinsburg. Now, I know this is very concerning, but I also know this is not the first rabies case that has been reported in the Panhandle. So what can you guys tell us about this case and how we can stay safe?
3: So, Marcia, this case is actually the sixth case of a rabid animal here in Berkeley County. We've definitely seen an increase this year. And this case in particular was a skunk that was aggressive and attacked two dogs. So it just aggressively came after those two animals at their home.
2: So, Kara, you said this is the sixth incident. Are you talking this year? And can you put that in perspective for us? I mean, it sounds like that's a little bit of a higher number than normal.
4: Yes, it's the sixth this year. And just to put in comparison, we had, I believe, three all of last year. So it's definitely important to make the public aware. What we usually always tell people is, make sure your pets are vaccinated for rabies, and stay away from wildlife because you never know. And we do have quite a few rabid animals, especially in the wildlife population.
2: Are there obvious signs to look for? Like you said, good rule of thumb: if you don't know what it is, it's an animal that you don't own, probably stay away from it. But are there some additional signs to look for to think this might be rabid, and you know, maybe I should walk around the block or something like that to avoid it?
4: Well, there is some obvious signs, but then sometimes we've had kittens that have tested positive for rabies, and so it acts abnormal of what you would think an animal would act, but then sometimes they look fine.
3: Right.
4: So you just don't know.
3: I mean, generally it's neurological, so you may see them in what we call like a drunken state, where they're kind of falling around, or in this last instance where the animal is aggressive and, you know, generally will come after you. So those are kind of telltale signs. And, of course, seeing certain animals during daytime hours, especially if they're acting like that, that's completely abnormal. What's hard though is in some months you have like skunks or raccoons that are actually having babies, so they may be out during times that they wouldn't be. So that's why we just say it's best to stay away from them altogether. But if you see, you know, that type of wildlife out during daytime hours, then definitely stay away, keep your animals away, because there's a pretty good likelihood that it could very well be infected.
1: How is it transmitted? Because I'm wondering, can you have casual contact with a rabid animal, or does it have to be direct contact?
4: It's transmitted via saliva. An animal that has rabies can only transmit the rabies the last 10 days of its life. So that's why it's very important. We get about 700 animal encounters per year. It could be from wildlife, it could be your own pet, or someone could be out walking a dog and get bit. It's all reportable to the health department. So for domestic dogs, cats, and ferrets, there's a 10-day observation period. So we know that if that animal was healthy 10 days after you were exposed to it, then it's healthy, you know you're safe, and there's no way that you got rabies from that animal. Now, if it's wildlife, there is no observation, but yes, the rabies is transmitted through saliva. It's also transmitted through, which the general public probably most likely wouldn't have exposure to this, but it's brain tissue, the brain stem, because that's where the virus will eventually get to, and that's what causes the neurologic symptoms. But it's through a bite, through a scratch, through saliva, if you get the saliva, or the brain tissue, like I said, in your mucous membrane, like your eyes, nose, mouth, and a fresh open wound, those are the main exposures. So if you get it on your skin and wash it off and you know you don't have any open wounds, then it's not going to be transmitted in those routes.
2: So you talked about vaccinations already. What is a good rule of thumb for pet owners? How many years should they go between vaccinations? And then correct me if I'm wrong, people don't normally get rabies vaccinations anymore, right?
3: There is pre-treatment, like individuals that work in animal control, some vets or vet techs, they go ahead and get that pre-treatment so that they would be protected. How do I want to say it? So if you're exposed to rabies in regards to getting that treatment, you can only get it at, say, a hospital like War Memorial in Morgan County or Berkeley Medical. You actually have to go to a hospital to get that sort of treatment. It's a series of four shots and then an initial, which they give you where the wound actually occurred or the bite. The problem is some people, you know, we always err on the side of caution with that. If they feel that there's any risk, because rabies is fatal, we tell them that to talk to the primary care and err on the side of caution and go ahead and get that series. It's better to be safe than sorry. You know, some individuals say their animal has an encounter with a skunk and they go ahead and bring the animal in and bathe it. And they have their hands on it, so then they're like, well, I don't know if saliva was on my pet. So in that type of circumstance, you know, say they have the skunk, one thing we do here is we do send animals for testing to the state lab. So we just have to have, normally we work with animal control, and that animal, say the skunk is decapitated, and we send it to Charleston, which is what happened in this instance. So the skunk comes back positive, then you've got the owner, you know, wondering, hey, did my hands come in contact with any saliva? So in that instance, we're going to say, hey, you probably want to consider getting prophylactic treatment and go from there. So, you know, we get all kinds of questions, and, you know, we don't mind answering them. We'd much rather have people call than just make the decision on their own because, like I said, it is fatal. There's no coming back from it. There's no test to test yourself for rabies. We have people call all the time and say, well, I don't have any symptoms. And, well, if you have symptoms, then it's too late because the virus is already working its way through your body and, as Robert said, making its way to your brain.
1: So you mentioned there have been, you know, more than a handful of these cases. If you were to look at a map of the Panhandle or Berkeley County in particular, is there a concentrated area, or should everyone in the county just assume that there might be a rabid animal in the woods if they come in contact with one, with an animal?
4: Yeah, it's pretty much all over the county.
3: We had a few in Hedgesville.
4: Yeah.
3: This one, of course, was Martinsburg. We had some down.
4: That one in Hammond's Mill, the cat.
3: Yes, Hammond's Mill.
4: Hammond's Mill area.
3: So it's been spread throughout the county.
2: All right. Well, we appreciate the really insightful information and the updates as well. Our guest this morning from the Berkeley County Health Department, Robert Diener and Kara Harding. We appreciate you both calling in and giving us the time this morning. But we want to switch gears, though, Marcia. Interesting topic of discussion. And our next guest joins us on phone to dive right into it.
1: It's a statewide organization, but this fella has a local connection. Senior scientist at West Virginia Rivers Coalition, Dan Hitt joins us. He's a 10th generation West Virginian a freshwater biologist with expertise in fisheries, water quality, climate change, and open science strategies. And he served as a research fish biologist with the U.S. Geological Survey in Carneysville from 2009 to 2024. So I say his resume right before we talked to him about some water concerns. But good morning, Than.
5: Good morning. Thanks for having me.
1: Thanks for being on with us. So, you know, I know that the West Virginia Rivers Coalition released a press release fairly recently about protecting water around the state, and a lot of it had to do with the Elk River and the Charleston area. But we have our own concerns up here. A lot of folks are worried about the impact of some of the heavy industry, for example, the Middleway project that might have brought a major water bottling industry in, and then data centers. So what can you tell us about what we should be concerned about up here?
5: Right, let's get into it. So a recent study in Science was published, and it really informs our thinking about water resources in West Virginia and across the country. But we can break it down for West Virginia, and then let's focus in on our neck of the woods here in the Eastern Panhandle. One of the main things that we learned from this study was published at a University of Massachusetts at Amherst with colleagues at Yale. And what they looked at was the amount of the water in the big rivers. We're talking about the Potomac, the Ohio, the Kanawha, the big rivers. The amount of water that is sourced from the smallest ephemeral streams, the very tips of the streams. Because West Virginia is a headwater state. We are the water tower for millions of people. We provide clean water. Now, we also, of course, have challenges with pollution in many places. We can talk about that. But we do provide, our forests provide clean water for millions of people, and you should be proud of that. The study showed that the majority of water in the main rivers was actually from the, started with these ephemeral streams that only flow when it rains. And so that's important because what the EPA is proposing right now is to ignore those small streams, the ephemeral streams, when it comes to what gets protected under the Clean Water Act. So it's kind of like this. It's like, think about your circulatory system. It'd be like, you know, asking your heart to work when you cut off half of your capillaries, right? That's just not going to work. That's where all the action is, the capillaries. That's where the oxygen gets diffused into your body. The same thing for rivers. Okay, it's the same thing. That's where all the work happens. I mean, these small streams do a lot of work. They process contaminants, you know, they clean the water. They also protect us from flooding downstream. So there's a ton of work happening in these small streams. So we have to start with that recognition. It was an important study published in Science recently. Now, for the Elk River, that's true. Over 60% of that water for the Elk, again, from these small streams. And in this neck of the woods, let's talk about it, the Potomac. Things are a little different out here because, of course, we are living on top of carbonate karst rock. So this is the limestone, the dolostone. It has unique properties, and that has consequences. It means that the most of the water that we rely on can be groundwater, and that's a blessing. Okay, that's a blessing that gives us a large quantity of water, but there also are risks. The risks in this region are particularly because water moves so quickly from point A to point B. For example, in Jefferson County, there's a huge thrust fault on the west side of the county that parallels Opequan Creek, and it shunts water rapidly from locations in the southern part of the county, and actually, quite frankly, down in Clark County, Virginia, too, water is cruising rapidly from south to north, and that can move contaminants as well. So those are some of the considerations, like lay of the land. And in this neck of the woods, you know, we're blessed with water availability, but there also are risks. And so we have to understand both of those. And so we can talk about data centers or other risks that are on the horizon as well.
2: So when you talk about the small stream protection, Than, I guess what do we run the risk of if we don't protect these small streams? What does this increase in pollution look like, and what does that mean for our drinking water? And then I guess the flip side of that coin is, what does protecting these small streams actually look like?
5: Right. So we could think of the Clean Water Act as essentially a method for stewardship of our small streams. We know that, you know, pollution is part of development. Pollution is associated with roads, it's associated with agriculture. But the thing is, can we manage it? That's the real question. Can we be intelligent about managing that? Because the work that these small streams do, it's important. They are cleaning, it's essentially nature's water filter. That's part of the system. And flood protection. So as you mentioned, you know, in West Virginia, it's roughly two-thirds of our people here that are using surface water for their drinking water supply, okay? Roughly two-thirds. The other third, domestic wells, groundwater sources. In this neck of the woods, there are, per person, there's more groundwater use because of the kind of terrain that we live on. But there still is a significant reliance on surface water. For example, Shepherdstown's water supply, primary water source is the Potomac River, et cetera, et cetera. And as you go downriver, there are millions of people that it's their sole source of drinking water. So this comes to the demands and increasing demands for water availability, water use, and we can do some projections. In fact, the Interstate Commission on the Potomac River Basin, an important agency managing interstate collaboration for the Potomac, has been around for many decades. They've recently done some analysis of the potential risks for water use by data centers. Now, there are many, you know, uses of water, large quantity users, we would call them. Data centers aren't the only, right? And we should acknowledge that data centers can be very diverse in how they use water. Some could use a lot, some could use very little. But here's the fundamental problem. We don't have any transparency. Planners have no transparency. County commissions have no, there is no transparency by the system that's been in place here through House Bill 2014 that was passed through the West Virginia legislature that excludes local involvement from this crucial process. Right now, the Department of Commerce collects information on how water will be used and how much water will be needed. That's basic due diligence for site planning. But unfortunately, none of that information is being made public. So, you know, we can hear different things from developers about we're going to use, you know, a closed loop system, which, by the way, does have water, you know, demands as well, or maybe not, an evaporative cooling system, which would have a larger footprint of water use. But truly, we're flying blind here. That's the problem. We just need to see coherent, common sense planning, and I think that would go a long way to assure people and help develop the best plan to steward these watersheds, to steward these water resources that we all depend on.
1: Well, can we talk about individual landowners? For example, the Marl folks, the power transmission line folks, are starting to do some open houses. They just had open houses in the Panhandle and talk to individual property owners. It sounds as though there are fewer protections if a homeowner would say, look, I've got this rainy weather creek that is very helpful when I'm trying to irrigate my crops or I can move my livestock over there and I want to protect it, but I really don't want this transmission line running through my property because it's going to disrupt that stream. It sounds as though there are fewer protections for folks like that.
5: That is correct. And further, I would add that it's not just the small streams, it's also the wetlands. I would encourage folks that are in the path of these industrial developments to think about the location of wetlands on their property. You can do that through the U.S. Fish and Wildlife Service's Wetland Mapper, a tool you can search up online. It's important because those, not just the small streams that are at risk of losing any protection here, it's also the wetlands. So the West Virginia Rivers Coalition and partners have developed some analysis of this for our state, and we found that, unfortunately, over 80% of the wetlands, the wetland habitats, could be excluded from Clean Water Act protections, and that may be more of a risk in terms of what could be lost in the path of some of these industrial transmission lines.
2: Than Hitt's been our guest this morning. Sir, and it sounds like we need to have you back on because I imagine we're just scratching the tip of this iceberg, but we are up against the top of the hour. So where can people find out more about the work, the West Virginia Rivers Coalition, and learn more about this topic?
5: Yes, you can go to wvrivers.org, follow us online, and let's continue the conversation. Thanks very much for your time.
2: Marsha, we're pleased to be joined by our next guest via phone.
1: We have a priest on the line, and this is really an interesting effort they're doing, and I think it's this will be great for us to hear about. Reverend James Bort from St. Mary's Catholic Church in Hagerstown joins us. Good morning.
6: Good morning. Thanks for having me on.
1: Thanks for being on. So you guys have a bit of a marathon going. I'm not going to steal your thunder. Tell us what you guys started in May at your church.
6: Yeah, so on May 1st, parishioners at St. Mary's in Hagerstown, we started to pray for Hagerstown every day every hour of every day, day and night, with no plan to stop. So we've organized two people an hour to come and pray, whether it's 3 in the morning or 8 o'clock at night or noon, every single hour of every single day, we have two people praying. We're praying for peace. We're praying for the people who need prayer. We're praying for families. We're praying for everyone. And it's just been an incredible experience.
2: So how does this make you feel about your congregation, Father? I mean, when you start something like this, of course, everyone's going to be fired up the first week. But then two weeks happen, and a month happens, and 2 months happen, and all of a sudden you're thinking, maybe I shouldn't have picked the 3 a.m. shift. But it sounds as though you guys, again, there continues to be some passion behind that. That has to make you feel fantastic.
6: It does. I mean, we know that God is real, and that when by spending time with him, whether it's in the day or night, that he can do a lot of things. And we also know that he sacrificed for us, and so we're willing to sacrifice a little bit of sleep to do a lot of good in the community. And I have a 2 a.m. hour on Monday morning, and it does take a little bit of effort, but it's great. It's worth it.
1: So let's get down to some of the logistics here. People are not signing up to just like holler up a prayer while they're in their shower. They're going to the church, correct?
6: So we have a standalone chapel on the same campus as the church, but it's in a different building, and that's set aside for this effort. So we literally, it's called Perpetual Adoration, and we've organized for about a year to make sure that we have 336 people who are signed up. And then everyone else is welcome to come, but you need that core. So that's the way it works.
1: What is at the heart of a concerned effort like this? When you have this many, like hundreds of people signing up to do this and commit their time, what are you all most concerned about when it comes to the city of Hagerstown?
6: Well, first of all, a lot of people bemoan downtown Hagerstown a lot. I live here. So there is danger. There's violence. There's drugs. There's prostitution. And my whole, message to the people is, look, God is real. He's the God of the universe. He created everyone, and he can do anything. So let's not abandon our city. Let's not abandon and give up. Let's be present and be united, and let's pray, and let's see what happens. And I've done this before, by the way, in Baltimore City. I started the same exact thing in the heart of Baltimore City in 2021. At that point, Baltimore was the murder capital of the entire country per capita. And people said, there's no way you're going to get perpetual adoration, prayer all through the day and night in Baltimore City. And I said, not only will we do it, but once we do, the crime will start to come down and the murders will come down. It's been 5 years and a couple months, and the murders have gone from over 330 a year to less than probably 100 this year, and there's no policy change. So if God is real, then he has an ability to help us, and he wants to help us. And so I've seen it with my own eyes, and now we're doing it in Hagerstown.
2: And obviously it sounds like this is an opportunity to educate a congregation about the power of prayer, right? I mean, do you find as though that's something that the average Christian might take for granted? I mean, you have an opportunity to intercession with the Almighty, to have an audience with God. I mean, is this just a great opportunity to remind those that go to your church about the power of prayer?
6: Of course, and I think that's true for every human being. We all struggle, I think, to sit down in quiet in prayer. We're so used to the noise. We're so used to being stimulated in every which way for every second of the day. And when we just take time in the silence, that we can actually hear God speak, and it changes us. And change has got to start with us. If we're going to change the world, it's got to start with us. And that's what prayer really allows us to do.
1: Our guest this morning is the Reverend James Borick of St. Mary's Catholic Church. You wrote a bit of an article. I want to share some excerpts from it. It says at 7:30 p.m. May 1st, the praying began and has not stopped since. We are praying for all people, especially the sick, the forgotten, families and first responders, and for an end to violence, a deep respect for all human life, and peace in our streets. We just want everyone to know, no matter their background or situation, that we are praying for them. That's our small contribution to Hagerstown. You go on to say, sometimes people wonder, does anyone care about me? We do. So talk about that a little bit.
6: I think there's a lot of people in the world who are very lonely and wonder, does anybody care? And we don't always know who those people are, but they're struggling. So I want people to know that whether I know your name or not, I've got 336 people who care about you, who love you, and who are praying for you. And we hope that you'll feel that prayer. Now, there's so many stories of people who just wish that somebody would say something to him or help him or show any interest. And I just want Hagerstown and all of the surrounding area to know that we do care.
2: Very good. Reverend James Bork, our guest this morning, pastor of St. Mary's Catholic Church in Hagerstown. Father, thank you very much for the work that you guys are doing. This is a fascinating story. We wish you the best of luck going forward. And we appreciate you calling in and giving us the time this morning.
6: I appreciate it, too. God bless you guys. Thank you.
2: Absolutely. You as well. Again, Reverend James Bork, St. Mary's Catholic Church in Hagerstown.
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7: Here's your Panhandle News Network forecast. Today will be humid with a mix of clouds and sunshine reaching a high of 84. Tonight will be clear to partly cloudy with a low of 63. Tomorrow expect partial sunshine and a high of 85. Tomorrow night will be mainly clear with a low of 65. With your exclusive 95.9 Big Dog AccuWeather forecast, I'm meteorologist Joe Lundberg.

0: 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Guaranteed.
1: Well, life on the farm is kind of laid back. 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Well, a simple kind of life never did me no harm. 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Days are all filled with an easy country charm. 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
1: Here's your Panhandle News Network forecast. Today will be humid with a mix of clouds and sunshine reaching a high of 84. Tonight will be clear to partly cloudy with a low of 63. Tomorrow expect partial sunshine and a high of 85. Tomorrow night will be mainly clear with a low of 65. With your exclusive 95.9 Big Dog AccuWeather forecast, I'm meteorologist Joe Lundberg.

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1: Here's your Panhandle News Network forecast. Today will be humid with a mix of clouds and sunshine, reaching a high of 84. Tonight will be clear to partly cloudy with a low of 63. Tomorrow expect partial sunshine and a high of 85. Tomorrow night will be mainly clear with a low of 65. With your exclusive 95.9 Big Dog AccuWeather forecast, I'm meteorologist Joe Lundberg.

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3: Here's your Panhandle News Network forecast. Today will be humid with a mix of clouds and sunshine reaching a high of 84. Tonight will be clear to partly cloudy with a low of 63. Tomorrow expect partial sunshine and a high of 85. Tomorrow night will be mainly clear with a low of 65. With your exclusive 95.9 Big Dog AccuWeather forecast, I'm meteorologist Joe Lundberg.

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9: Here's your Panhandle News Network forecast. This afternoon will bring humid conditions with a mix of clouds and sunshine, reaching a high of 85. Tonight will be clear to partly cloudy with a low of 63. Tomorrow is expected to be partly sunny with a high of 88, while tomorrow night will be mainly clear with a low of 63. With your exclusive 95.9 Big Dog AccuWeather forecast, I'm meteorologist Joe Lundberg.

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9: Here's your Panhandle News Network forecast. This afternoon will bring humid conditions with a mix of clouds and sunshine, reaching a high of 85. Tonight will be clear to partly cloudy with a low of 63. Tomorrow is expected to be partly sunny with a high of 88. While tomorrow night will be mainly clear with a low of 63. 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

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You know the kind. Chrome. I said, hey, little girl, you sure look nice. 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
7: Here's your Panhandle News Network forecast. This afternoon will bring humid conditions with a mix of clouds and sunshine, reaching a high of 85. Tonight will be clear to partly cloudy with a low of 63. Tomorrow is expected to be partly sunny with a high of 88. While tomorrow night will be mainly clear with a low of 63. 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

The devil went down to Georgia. He was looking for a soul to steal. He was in a bind because he was way behind and he was willing to make a deal. When he came across this young man sawing on a fiddle and playing it hot, and the devil jumped up on a hickory stump and said, "Boy, let me tell you what. I guess you didn't know it, but I'm a fiddle player too. And if you'd care to take a dare, I'll make a bet with you. Now you play pretty good fiddle, boy, but give the devil his due. I bet a fiddle of gold against your soul, because I think I'm better than you." The boy said, "My name's Johnny, and it might be a sin, but I'll take your bet, and you're gonna regret, because I'm the best as ever been."

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And then a band of demons joined in and it sounded

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I done told you once, you son of a bitch, I'm the best as ever."

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1: I was wondering if I could play a song.
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2: Oh, absolutely, I can play that for sure. 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

0: classic called Against the Wind, something I didn't know until just a couple of weeks ago. Toby Keith from the original Country Gold. Rowdy Yates with Kenny Rogers three times an hour, and he was a massive star, but you couldn't call him an overnight success. Far from it. First part of a folk group called the New Christie Minstrels, he eventually joined the First Edition and became their frontman. In the late 1960s, they would enjoy a handful of hit songs, but at his insistence, he pulled their sound in more of a country direction, and that worked out well for him and them. In just a few, the song that really teed him up for greatness back in 1969. It also did quite well for a somewhat unknown songwriter we would eventually come to know as Mel Tillis.
1: Rowdy8s.com. 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
1: Rowdy, this is Trish calling from Lac de Flambeau, Wisconsin. I'd like to hear A Girl's Night Out.
0: From the judge, you betcha I will.
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1: Rowdy, this is Courtney calling from Vermont. I have my 10-year-old son here, and we would love to hear some Ghost Cookie.
0: From Brooks and Dunn, I'll do it.
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1: Am I caller number 10?
2: You are caller number 10. Congratulations.
1: Oh my gosh, are you serious?
2: Heck yeah, what's your name?
1: My name is Lindsay Sears.
2: Wendy, where are you?
1: It's actually Lindsay, L-I-N-D-S-E-Y. I'm in Athens, Ohio.
2: Oh, well, thank you very much for checking out our show in the Buckeye State. You are caller number 10. That means you win three fantastic prizes in our triple play prize pack. 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
1: Oh, that is amazing. I love it, Rowdy. 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
1: Hey, how's it going?
0: It's going great. What can I do for you?
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0: Which one is on your mind?
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0: on his way to a full recovery after a tonsil infection sidelined him last weekend. In fact, it was so bad it put him in the hospital, but his doctors promise a full recovery. Clint Black from the original Country Gold. Rowdy with you, Kenny Rogers in the spotlight. And did you know that Kenny and Clint have something in common? They both spent their formative years in Houston, Texas, which also happens to be the birthplace of this very show. When we come back, it's Kenny with a song that served him and his friends quite well more than once. First as a single with the first edition, then a reworked solo version. Whisperin' Bill Anderson gave it a spin, and so did Dolly Parton. And it was her version that went all the way to number one.
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4: Here's your Panhandle News Network forecast. This afternoon, expect a mix of clouds and sun with a chance of a shower, making it feel humid with a high of 85. Tonight will be mainly clear with some clouds dropping to a low of 63. Tomorrow will bring partly sunny skies and a high of 88. With your exclusive 95.9 Big Dog AccuWeather forecast, I'm meteorologist Joe Lundberg.
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1: Hey, I need a song played, if you don't mind.
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0: Roseanne Cash, for sure. What's your name and where are you?
1: My name's Linda, but it's from my brother, Danny McPherson, in Kansas.

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0: curious, did your travels during the long 4th of July holiday weekend take you through Tennessee? And if so, did you make a pit stop at her brand new travel center just outside of Nashville? That is Dolly. Here you come again from the original Country Gold.
1: Hello.
0: Hey, what's going on?
1: Can I request a song?
0: Go right ahead.
1: 5 o'clock somewhere.
0: I can do it for sure. What's your name?
1: John.
0: Where are you, bud?
1: We're driving through Corpus Christi right now. Sunny.

0: time zone am I on? What country am I in?
1: It doesn't matter. It's 5 o'clock somewhere.
0: It's always on 5 in Margaritaville, come to think of it.
1: I heard that.
0: You've been there, haven't you?
1: Yes, sir.
0: I've seen your boat there.
1: I've been

0: 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Instant winner.
1: Hi, Rowdy. My name is Courtney. I'm calling from Swanton, Vermont.
2: 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You are caller number 10. That means you are a winner.
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6: Here's your Panhandle News Network forecast. This afternoon, expect a mix of clouds and sun with a chance of a shower, making it feel humid with a high of 85. Tonight will be mainly clear with some clouds dropping to a low of 63. Tomorrow will bring partly sunny skies and a high of 88. With your exclusive 95.9 Big Dog AccuWeather forecast, I'm meteorologist Joe Lundberg.
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0: sure hope sometime this weekend you get the opportunity to get up underneath a shady tree with a big old glass of sweet tea. Sunday in the South, Shenandoah, the original country gold with Rowdy Yates, and it sounds to me like you guys are kicking back this weekend too.
1: We're camping in Ellsworth, Maine.
0: I know it's beautiful there this time of year.
1: It sure is. Looking to hear a little The Rise.
0: From David Allen Coe, I just happen to have that one handy.
1: Awesome. I'd love to hear it.
2: Well, I was thumbing from Montgomery. I had my guitar on my back. When a stranger stopped beside me in an antique Cadillac.

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You turned on the radio, and them sad old songs coming out of them speakers was solid country gold. 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

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As I stepped out of that Cadillac, I said, mister, many thanks. 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

0: Have you heard? Somebody wants to pay that guy $2 billion for his entire music catalog. I don't know who that is, but Garth Brooks looks to make out like a bandit. Holy smokes. AHBA on the original Country Gold. Rowdy here with more music from Kenny Rogers and his days with the First Edition in just a few. And I think the song we will play next may have been the one that really shaped Kenny Rogers as a singing storyteller more than any other. It also cast the die for songwriter Alex Harvey, who admitted to me it was that song that ensured he'd never have to have a real day job again, and it also allowed him access to the finest golf courses the nation ever had.
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0: My pals in Sweetwater, Texas at KXOX are really getting fired up about a red-hot night of entertainment featuring that guy at the Paramount Theater in Abilene coming up on Friday night, August the 14th. It's John Anderson, Money in the Bank from the original Country Gold.
1: I was wondering if you could play Rears McIntyre, One Promise Too Late.
0: Oh, sure, that's easy to do.
1: We're from Cocoa Beach, Florida. That'd be great if you could play that for us. Thank you very much.

0: Don't Happen Twice. Kenny Chesney on the original Country Gold. And in my case, it does happen twice. And it happens next weekend. Our second visit to Michigan and the Brown Trout Festival and the Friday night party is going to be a wing ding with the nation's number one Hank Jr. tribute band, All My Rowdy Friends. Now, if you are coming to Alpena, you might want to get there early because we're bringing goodies for our first 500 fans, including these cool Hank Jr. sunglasses and keepsake collectible mugs as well. And I realize I probably should have talked about this a little bit more, but the fact of the matter is, we know there's going to be several thousand people at this little party, and we weren't really worried about bringing home a whole bunch of leftovers.
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1: How are you, sir?
0: I'm good.
1: Just wanting to hear some Blackhawk.
0: I just saw a picture of Henry Paul the other day. His hair is gray, but still gorgeous.
1: Yeah, buddy.
0: Where are you calling from?
1: West Virginia.

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2: 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You're caller number 10. 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

0: Here's your Panhandle News Network forecast. This afternoon, expect a mix of clouds and sun with a chance of a shower, making it feel humid with a high of 85. Tonight will be mainly clear with some clouds dropping to a low of 63. Tomorrow will bring partly sunny skies and a high of 88. With your exclusive 95.9 Big Dog AccuWeather forecast, I'm meteorologist Joe Lundberg.
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0: 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From 855 My Rowdy, it's Eddie Rabbit, the original country gold with Rowdy Yates. And I know that you two were behind the wheel this afternoon, but it was behind the wheel of a Mahindra lawn tractor.
1: Hey, Rowdy, this is Cody from Kalkaska, Michigan. Just finishing up some yard work, listening to you on the radio. Was hoping to hear some Common Man by John Conley tonight.
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0: almost goodbye. 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On the way, plus another classic track from our spotlight star, Kenny Rogers. A very special one for him, for sure, for it was his first number one as a solo artist, and it had universal appeal, for it went number one in other nations as well. And it wasn't just fans that loved the song, the industry did too, with Kenny winning two Grammy Awards for Best Country Song and Best Male Performance for a Country Artist. Yes, we are talking about Lucille, who walks out on us all next.
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0: hour or two dampen their spirits as they watch that guy perform for the final time on stage in Nashville, Tennessee, just a couple of weeks ago. Alan Jackson on the original Country Gold and Living on Love.
1: Hi, this is Audrey Bell. 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

0: Their Neon Moon Tour for 2026 officially kicks off in September, and on the 11th, our friends at the Bear 92.5 in Georgia. Really looking forward to seeing them in nearby Alpharetta. Brooks and Dunn from the original Country Gold. Rowdy with you, and it's Kenny Rogers three times an hour, and it's not just coincidence. We have taken the tempo down a bunch at least once an hour to play some of his greatest love ballads. And in a few, it's the classic Lady, which was written by Lionel Richie. It was the only new single on a Kenny Rogers Greatest Hits album. And Kenny learned the hard way that Lionel really liked working under pressure. For after agreeing to write a single for the album, Lionel only had a rough outline of it when he showed up to the session and only finished writing the song about an hour before Kenny recorded it and managed to give it the final touches while sitting on the toilet in the recording studio bathroom.
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You

0: It was Joe South that wrote that song, and Billy Joe Royal recorded it first back in 1967. But boy, what a monster Lynn Anderson turned it into. Rose Garden from the original Country Gold.
1: Braddy, what's up, buddy?
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1: Hey, Rowdy, how you doing?
2: I'm doing good. What's going on?
1: You curious what caller I was?
2: You are caller number 10. 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
1: Sweet.
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13: Here's your Panhandle News Network forecast. Tonight, expect clear to partly cloudy skies with a low of 63. Tomorrow will bring partly sunny conditions with a high of 88. Tomorrow night will be mainly clear with a low of 65. With your exclusive 95.9 Big Dog AccuWeather forecast, I'm meteorologist Jason Caterina.
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2: The devil went down to Georgia. He was looking for a soul to steal. He was in a bind because he was way behind and he was willing to make a deal. When he came across this young man sawing on a fiddle and playing it hot, and the devil jumped up on a hickory stump and said, boy, let me tell you what. I guess you didn't know it, but I'm a fiddle player too. And if you'd care to take a dare, I'll make a bet with you. Now, you play pretty good fiddle, boy, but give the devil his due. I bet a fiddle of gold against your soul, because I think I'm better than you. The boy said, my name's Johnny, and it might be a sin, but I'll take your bet, and you're going to regret, because I'm the best as ever been.

opened up his case and he said, "I'll start this show." And fire flew from his fingertips as he rosined up his bow. And he pulled the bow across the strings and it made an evil hiss. And then a band of demons joined in and it sounded something like this.

The devil bowed his head because he knew that he'd been beat. And he laid that golden fiddle on the ground at Johnny's feet. Johnny said, "Devil, just come on back if you ever want to try again. 'Cause I told you once, you son of a gun,

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'Cause the things we're calling heartaches held the heart of our time. We bitch about a dollar.

0: I know you guys love his rock and country songs from the 1990s, but I think that is Joe Diffie at his absolute best. Ships that don't come in on the original country gold. Rowdy Yates with more from Kenny Rogers in just a few, and a song that he ultimately turned into a cottage industry. Not only was it a smash hit single, but he turned it into a made-for-TV movie, then a sequel, then direct-to-DVD editions as well. It was a great way to see the business side of Kenny Rogers, for he really had a knack for knowing what the people wanted. And Kenny wasn't afraid to take risks either, like his Kenny Rogers Roasters restaurants that did not fare that well in the States, but we cannot forget his universal international appeal. And while the last U.S. location closed back in 2011, the brand is still quite active in other countries, especially in Asia and the Middle East, with locations in Malaysia, the Philippines, India, and Kuwait.
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23: On a warm summer's evening, on a train bound for nowhere, I met up with a gambler. We were both too tired to sleep, so we took turns of staring out the window at the darkness till boredom overtook us. And he began to speak. He said, "Son, I've made a life

0: get into the groove of country music, no pun intended, his 35 biggest hits are now available on vinyl and at your nearest Walmart if you are interested. Toby Keith, Should Have Been a Cowboy, the original country gold.
1: Yes, this is Shauna Caldwell. I'm calling from Fulham, Kentucky. I want to listen to 18 Wheels and a Dozen Roses, and I'm listening to 99.

0: show we are going to have. Speaking of fun, got a fan demand show next weekend featuring the music of Eddie Raven. And that comes to us from Kelly Gless, who is a member of the Rowdy Nation in Texas. And because he made the suggestion and we turned it into a show, we are sending him a handful of stuff from our merch and swag store.
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1: Hey, Rowdy, this is John from Hobby Lake, Michigan. Can I hear something from Sawyer Brown?
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2: 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That means you are a winner. 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
1: Here's your Panhandle News Network forecast. Tonight, expect clear to partly cloudy skies with a low of 63. Tomorrow will bring partly sunny conditions with a high of 88. Tomorrow night will be mainly clear with a low of 65. With your exclusive 95.9 Big Dog AccuWeather forecast, I'm meteorologist Jason Caterina.
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2: USA. All right, crack open a cold one and drop that tailgate. I'm Big Steve Kelly from the Kelly Ranch Studios of Retro Country USA, and we are smack dab in the middle of summer. And I got a bunch of quarters in the time machine. So we're tracking back a few years for some big hits of summers gone by. So let's get to boot scooting, shall we?

You know, Alan Jackson actually wore a life vest in the famous video for that song because he wasn't a very strong swimmer at the time. True story. I'm Big Steve Kelly. You're hearing Retro Country USA, and we've got a little cowboy in all of us. And this one speaks our language. Wearing my six-shooter, riding my pony on a cattle drive. It's Toby Keith on Retro Country USA.

It's Summer Hits this weekend here on Retro Country USA. I'm Big Steve, and in August of 84, Willie Nelson took what many consider to be one of the best remakes ever to the top of the charts, The City of New Orleans on Retro Country USA.

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Tim McGraw here on Retro Country USA with Big Steve behind the mic. And if you like the island vibe to go along with your pool party, then we've got you covered with this one from Kenny Chesney. Grab a tiny umbrella and drop it in your drink. Time to turn up when the sun goes down.

in the summer of 98. I'm All Right from Joe DiMessina on Retro Country USA. I'm Big Steve, and there's never been a season where George Strait didn't have at least one massive giant hit. And in July of 1997, he went to number one with this song that was nominated for a Grammy for Best Country Male Performance, Carrying Your Love With Me.

0: The King on Retro Country USA. I'm Big Steve, and I'm coming right back with more big hits from summers gone by. So grab a cold drink, grab one for me too, and I'll be right back.
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0: and Willie on Retro Country USA. I'm Big Steve Kelly. I'm stacking up a bunch more hits from summers gone by inside a country mile of music. That's next.
1: Pull up it.
2: 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Didn't we just get it last year?
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8: Here's your Panhandle News Network forecast. Tonight, expect clear to partly cloudy skies with a low of 63. Tomorrow will bring partly sunny conditions with a high of 88. Tomorrow night will be mainly clear with a low of 65. With your exclusive 95.9 Big Dog AccuWeather forecast, I'm meteorologist Jason Catarina.

say, and we're playing back the big hits from summers gone by. And when your song is number one for 7 weeks, you get to be featured on a show about the biggest hits of summer. So, from the summer of 2002, here's the good stuff from Kenny

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first heard that one. Keith Urban on Retro Country USA. Big Steve Kelly here with you, and summer brings thunder, and sometimes that thunder rolls. Here's Garth from June of 1991.

From the movie Maverick, there's Clint Black on Retro Country USA. I'm Big Steve Kelly here, and we're playing back some great summertime hits this weekend. And the summer of 93 was a memorable summer for Clay Walker. That year, his debut single went right to number one. Here's What's It To Ya on Retro Country USA.

0: from Martina McBride on Retro Country USA. I'm Big Steve, and I've got more music and memories from summers gone by just around the corner.
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on Suds in the Bucket from Sarah Evans here on Retro Country USA. I'm your weekly host, Big Steve Kelly from the Kelly Ranch Studios. And in the early summer of 91, a new vocal group hit the scene with their first single and became the first country music group in history to have their debut single go all the way to number one. That group was Diamond Rio, and the single was Meet in the Middle.

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0: time zone am I on? What country am I in?
1: It doesn't matter. It's 5 o'clock somewhere.
0: It's always on 5 in Margaritaville, come to think of it.
1: I heard that.
0: You've been there, haven't you?
1: Yes, sir.
0: I've seen your boat there.
1: I've been to Margaritaville a few times.
0: All right. Well, that's good.
1: Stumble my way back.
0: Okay. We just want to make sure you can keep it between the navigational beacons.
1: Between the buoys, I got it.
0: All right. Well, it's 5 o'clock. Let's go somewhere.
1: I'm ready. Crank it up.
0: Let's get out of here.
1: I'm gone.
2: Very big number one for Alan Jackson in the summer of 2003. And believe it or not, the first ever number one song on any chart by Jimmy Buffett. I'm Big Steve Kelly. This is Retro Country USA, playing back the big summer hits this weekend. And this song broke the record set by Billy Ray Cyrus in 1992 for the longest stay at number one for a debut single. Here's Austin from Blake Shelton.

0: She is Mrs. Garth Brooks from the summer of 91 on Retro Country USA. Big Steve here, and I've got two more great songs from Summer's Gone By on the way next.
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6: Here's your Panhandle News Network forecast. Tonight, expect clear to partly cloudy skies with a low of 63. Tomorrow will bring partly sunny conditions with a high of 88. Tomorrow night will be mainly clear with a low of 65. With your exclusive 95.9 Big Dog AccuWeather forecast, I'm meteorologist Jason Caterina.
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9: 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Dum, da, da, dum, da, da, da.

Well, it was the summer of 2004. There's Big and Rich on Retro Country USA. I'm Big Steve Kelly, and I think for the last song of the day, this one is more than appropriate. The song written by Phil Vassar and the song that launched Joe DiMassina to superstardom. 3 weeks at number one for Bye Bye.

0: 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Thanks for riding with me, riding shotgun with me, down summer's memory lane. 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
4: Times are flying by. We're cruising into the second weekend in July. I'm Steve Harmon. Hope you had some rest after last weekend's holiday weekend. I've got 80s, 90s, early 2000s music you love. From Little Texas, Tim Rushlow will be here. He says he's got one of the great love stories of all time to share with you. But first, goodbye says it all. It's Black Hawk.

0: Henry Paul and Black Hawk on Country Gold. Goodbye says it all. I'm Steve Harmon. Wife, my best friend Becky, adopted shelter dog Leo, who made it through the fireworks of the 4th of July. He is not a fan. He does not like that stuff. Song requests, you got it. 855-958-3774.
1: Yeah, this is Jerry from Vermont. I'd like to hear Clint Black.

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1: Cindy Farber from Cameron Parish.
2: Yeah, Steve, this is Charles Perry from Toledo, Ohio.
3: 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Don't tell me what to do. Thank you.

0: 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Show numberologist Lisa.
1: 1989.
0: Here's a country gold fun fact. Her bestest pal Pam Tillis even recorded a little version of that too.

0: clock ticking. From Little Texas and the front man, and I think he's figured out love. Hello, Tim Ruslow.
1: Well, let's make sure we start with the fact that you and I are both now married men, and we are not going to talk about anything before 1990. Am I correct?
2: That is absolutely a fact. Oh, my gosh. Yeah, dude, we go back a long ways.
0: I understand we are going to hear one of the great love stories of all time from you.
2: Wow. Where does one start? Right before COVID shut the cruise industry down, it was January of 2020.
0: Oh, I remember. I
2: 4 weeks away from the cruise industry being shut down, and I'd gotten a call. It wasn't a country cruise where there's like all these artists on it. It was literally just a celebrity spot on a ship that said, hey, we got a spot somebody had to cancel. Can you come out here and do this? We'll pay you a lot of money to just tune your guitar and just play for an hour, you know, in the big theater. And I was like, yeah. Well, I walked on that ship and tripped and fell on the carpet. The little carpet had a little, you know, little ripple in it, and my guitar went one way into this girl's back, and my backpack went down. And when I went down on my knees, I got up and I said, I am so sorry. And she turned around, she looked at me, and she goes, Tim? And I went, Kelly?
0: What?
2: And it was a girl that I met in, it was 1989 at Miss Kitty's Saloon in Marietta, Georgia. And she was a line dance instructor, and I had a humongous crush on her. We talked for 3 days. I got her phone number. She lives in Cartersville, Georgia. I live in Franklin, Tennessee, 3 hours from her door to my door. And we met in the middle outside of Chattanooga. And after 2 years of that, I knew that I this one girl who carried a torch for me all these years, and she was on that cruise celebrating her divorce.
0: No,
2: and I was there.
0: Stop.
2: Yes, seriously. And I was there 3 weeks from my divorce being final. And so we got engaged and we got married in Vail, and we've been married 4 years this year. Fully believe that God must have a sense of humor and must be in the restoration business, because I am completely restored to being a normal guy again and feeling great.
0: That is a wow.
2: Wow.
0: I'm telling you, one of the great love stories of all time. Tim Ruslow in Little Texas, my love on Country Gold.

0: Tim Ruslow, Little Texas, My Love. Steve Harmon on Country Gold with Tim Ruslow, who's also with a group called The Frontmen. It is Larry Stewart from Restless Heart and Richie McDonald from Lone Star, and you, Tim.
1: You know, Steve, the cool part about The Frontmen is that when you take three singers from three different bands that have had the success we've had and we get together in one group and one concert, it's a powerful experience. And every night that we play this show, people walk up to us after the show and put a hand on our shoulder and go, man, you just played the soundtrack of my life. And you want to hear a show and have, you know, your butt kicked and hear song after song after song that are just number one hits that are definitely going to take you back to a place that either you remember or your parents surely remember, then this is the show to come see.
0: Part of The Frontmen, Richie McDonald and Lone Star, I'm Already There on Country Gold.
2: He caught her on the road from a lonely cold hotel room.

0: Richie McDonald and Lone Star, I'm already there. Richie, now with Tim Rushlow and Larry Stewart from Restless Heart in a band called The Frontmen. I'm Steve Harmon, a special guest coming up. The very latest member of the Grand Ole Opry, Red Akins, on the way.
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6: Hi, this is Mike Terry from the Grand Ole Opry. We're celebrating our 100th birthday. Come see us here in Nashville. In the meantime, you're listening to Country Gold with my good friend Steve Harmon.

0: Outbound plane, a member of the Grand Ole Opry family, Susie Boggess. I'm Steve Harmon. This is Country Gold. Pleased to bring you the very latest Opry family member in the Nashville Songwriters Hall of Fame, a Songwriter of the Year at the ACM, Songwriter of the Decade at the Academy of Country Music. Please welcome Red Akins.
1: I'm still like on cloud 25. I'm so honored to be a part of the Grand Ole Opry. You know, I remember I sang at the Opry for the first time in 1992, and I got to sing on stage with Roy Acuff. He was the host of that segment of the show. To even set foot in the building, I mean, literally every time I walk into the Opry, it's kind of like you ever see like football teams when they're running through the tunnel or whatever, and
2: they have to tap something.
1: Yeah, they like Notre Dame.
2: Yeah.
1: Has the thing or Clemson or. They rub the rock, you know. It's like every time I play at the Opry, I tap it on the outside, like, give it your all today for country music, because this is just something that I have just, I'm such a huge fan of everybody that was a member of the Opry, from Hank Williams up to now. John Party, you know, was the person that invited me to join the Opry. I've written so many songs with him. It's just like my whole life has been
2: like
1: somehow attached. Yeah, it has. The Grand Ole Opry has just been the North Star for me for my entire career.
0: Hang on, Rhett. That ain't my truck. Here's Rhett on Country Gold.

0: Rock. I'm sure you've done that a few times. Red Akins on Country Gold at the Grand Ole Opry.
1: You know how many times I've sung That Ain't My Truck in my career? Literally, I've never done a show that I haven't performed that song. And every time that I walk out there on the Opry stage, I literally have to remind myself what's the first line of the song? Like, there's something about seeing that round piece of wood from the Ryman.
0: Yep.
1: See the Opry microphone, and when that curtain comes up, I literally have to go, okay, what are the lyrics? man, it is starting to be such a worldwide event. Like, literally, one out of five people that I meet backstage are from Australia or the UK.
0: Wow.
1: Or Germany. And it's like country music is just like going nuts all over the world.
0: Oh, well, I do have an issue for you. It does say one of the rules to be a member when you come and sing, you have to know the words to your own song. So you might want to write that down.
1: Yeah.
0: Maybe get it tattooed on your left arm. Red Akins, don't get me started on Country Gold.

0: Fred Akins, now a member of the Grand Ole Opry family. If you missed it, he was just invited by John Party. Now, I don't know when Red Akins Night will officially be at the Opry, Rhett, but because I was talking to Steve Warner, and he started planning like 8 months out because he knew so many people were going to want to be there. It's very emotional.
1: Yeah, you know what? I think he was the first Opry member to text me.
0: Oh, really?
1: Let me see if I can find his text. I'll tell you what he said.
0: Oh, that is so awesome.
1: I went on a deep but Steve Warner dive yesterday. I listened to his whole first album yesterday morning. He said, Steve Warner here, dude. Congratulations. Welcome to the family. And he sent me that Sunday night at 11:15. That means I literally it just happened.
0: Right. Well, let us know when you find out when Red Akins Night, when you are officially becoming a member at the Opry, is, brother. Congratulations. More Opry members in our Country Gold twofer coming up.
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10: Here's your Panhandle News Network forecast. Tonight, expect clear to partly cloudy skies with a low of 63. Tomorrow will bring partly sunny conditions with a high of 88. Tomorrow night will be mainly clear with a low of 65. With your exclusive 95.9 Big Dog AccuWeather forecast, I'm meteorologist Jason Caterina.
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